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1: break, Bravo 20, engine 14, sprung to 1770 seclusion point, unit F, the resort at University Park, foreign inside odor. 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
1: But
0: to call the RN phone, or would you like to continue?
1: Continue this way. We're getting them loaded up now. We're going to start the session. I'll get a hold of you in a minute.
0: Okay, well, understood.

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1: Tower 1, stand by just a second. Echo 9, Engine 7, responding to 2450 East Cashel Fluter Street, Unit 208, the retreat at Sunny Vista for a cement fall. Tower 1, go ahead.
0: Yeah, can we get PDR location for a code A?
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0: At an address of 7150 Native Circle, this was a recreational fire in the backyard. They have extinguished the fire. We're going back in service.
1: Copy.

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Charlie 6, engine 21, rescue 17, battalion 4. Responding to Black Forest Road and Talpoke Road for a traffic accident, trapped party, respond to command 4.

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1: Battalion 4.
0: Do we have Black Force responding with us?
1: There, they've not yet queued up.
0: Battalion 4, copy.
2: Rescue's on 4.
1: I copy. And all units responding to the trapped traffic accident. It's coming in as a possible, or not a possible, a confirmed trapped traffic accident. There's one party unable to get out of the vehicle. The vehicles involved are going to be a blue 2006 Kia Sorento and then a black Toyota Prius. It's going to be in the intersection.
3: 21 copy.

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1: 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We have two vehicles, moderate to major damage, airbag deployed, blocking all lanes going northbound on the north side of the intersection.
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0: Yes, sir. Everybody's out of the vehicle.
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0: Battalion 4, I missed whomever's come in, the size up, and if you still need Black Force units.
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0: dispatch from Battalion 4.
1: Battalion 4?
0: I don't know if you were updated. I have everything northbound on Black Forest shut down and everything westbound on Cowpoke shut down for PD.
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1: And then Engine 10 confirm that they do or they do not.
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0: Can you clarify? Looks like the address is on Vickers, but the caller is on Del Paz. Is that how you're taking it?
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0: Drone 22, I got eyes on that fire you guys are rolling out on. It is in a backyard. It looks like it's contained in an above-ground fire pit. There's two people with it. 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
1: Sounds good. 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
1: Good.
0: We found her. She's by the front door.
2: Medic 54 responding to a 2-1 truck force call from Astrozone and Academy.
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4: Yeah, I copy that. Just based on the call notes, and I don't necessarily believe them to be true, but if the party could meet us outside, I think that would help them calm down a little more.

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2: 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We're responding to Lodger Black Force.
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1: We're in the main building. We've got two coming out right now.

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1: Hi, 359.
2: I'm not from 16 be advised. We're getting reports of a auto ped of a 17-year-old male possibly hit by a car, but not for walking.
0: Sure, now, copy zone.

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0: Hey, we're getting a call from room 357 saying someone started a fire in their room. It's making the smoke alarms go off. It's been extinguished. Do you want me to send another unit?
1: That's negative. That's what we're investigating right now.
0: Copy.
2: Shining Mountain, Francis 16, be advised. We already have a patient loaded up in the AMRI. Everyone seems to have to cancel at this point.

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2: Dispatch, engine 13. Do we have an AMR unit responding with us?
1: Yeah, that room I told you about, they're requesting medical to come out.
2: Dispatch, engine 13. Did you say room 357 was requesting medical?
1: Safer.
2: You can cancel that. We checked it out. There's no medical there.
1: I copy.

Yesterday, commands were TA trapped Echo 25, Engine 8, Truck 8, Battalion 2, Fountain and Powers on a TA trapped line. That's just what I'm coming for.

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0: may be responding somewhere.
1: This is Super Battalion 2 responding.
0: Alpha Battalion 2 responding. All units responding to Fountain and Powers. This is going to be a semi versus vehicle accident in the intersection. One party is trapped in a vehicle. PD's en route, code 3. And one call is saying people are laying in the street.
2: Engineer, okay.
3: Okay.
0: Dispatch, engineer. Engineer, good.
2: Let's start a second ambulance code 3 for a call, too.
0: Copy, second ambulance code 3.

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1: It arrived. I got a semi, what looks like an SUV involved. Heavy damage. Engine 1, engine 8 will be Powers Command.
0: Copy, Powers Command.
2: Very interesting.
0: Truck it around.

0: command battalion two.
1: Go ahead.
0: Yeah, Kevin, can you tell if we got a confirmed trapped at this time and then how many patients?
1: No, negative. At this time, I've got just the two vehicles involved. I'm trying to confirm if there's any other vehicles. No one trapped in the Suburban, no one trapped in the semi-truck. I think we can handle with the resources on scene for now.
0: Reese, go ahead and just finish out your investigation and let me know what you need.
1: Copy. It looks like I have one possible ejection. I'm trying to find that patient right now. She's in the ambulance.

0: Battalion 2 received. I'll go ahead and assume command. Go ahead and finish out your triage and just let me know what you get.
1: Dispatch copies. Battalion 2 assuming command. 52 Rec.

0: 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Go ahead and approach and park near the Suburban at this time, facing south in the northbound lanes.
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0: fast command.
1: Command go.
0: Yeah, at this point, we do not have a confirmed draft. We do not have, we have three people involved. All three are Greens. We have enough resources on scene to handle. I'm going to go ahead and terminate command. We can move back to Fire 1. Engine 8, Truck 8 will remain on scene. And it looks like we have all the law enforcement we need for traffic control. Thank you.
1: Copy, 049.
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0: 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Where do you want us?
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0: Southbound on Powers. We are north of the accident right now.
1: Come around the front of Truck 8, and then I'll direct you in. We got a patient right here on the curb behind the semi.
0: Copy.

0: 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Should be right there.
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0: Yeah, how did this call come in?
1: There's just a first party caller that was at the location. They just said they smelled like gas outside. Apparently it was fuel and not like natural gas, so that's all we got. No other calls.
0: Copy that. Do we have the RP on the line still? Or call them back and meet us at the front desk?
1: Sure, we'll give them a call back.

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We've made contact with ERP. We're heading up to the apartment now. A little bit of

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0: 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It was a false alarm.
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0: Have you guys been able to figure out a way to call the parents?
1: Negative.
0: We're not going to anybody answer the door. If you have to find a way to get a hold of the homeowner, I guess.
1: We can try calling the RV back.
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0: We're not getting any readings with CO, but the resident would like utilities to come check their gas. Dispatch, engine 20. Somebody came to the door. There's not a 9-year-old here. This isn't the right address.

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2: 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Does it look like the dog is still close?
1: We don't know yet. It is split for PD. It looks like there's parties fighting at this location as well.
2: Copy. Engine 8 will stage upon arrival. 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
1: 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And PD is in route as well.
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Echo 10, Truck 8, East Platte Avenue, North Academy Boulevard, for a traffic accident.

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0: At an ALS ambulance code 2. And is this code out on Alpha? Or are we responding on Alpha?
1: Engine 22, it did code out as an Alpha. It is a CMED call, but they're not available.

0: 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Engine 3, be advised that PD is also en route.
1: 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I'm not seeing any reason here to stage. Is there a reason why PD is being dispatched to this call?
0: It looks like that it was just possibly because she was violent.
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0: 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Engine 12 responding. Engine 9 responding. All companies responding to 1100 West Garden of the Gods Road, Sonico, for a waterfall alarm. It looks like all the information we have, it's point 13, the plane's water flow.
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0: All companies are responding. It looks like there's a new RP on the line named Bo. He is doing fire checks at this location and advises a false alarm.
1: Okay, all the companies can cancel. Engine 9 will continue and break. Dispatch, let's go ahead and clear command port.
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0: 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Are we closer?
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0: We can take that check the welfare on Barnes. And show us the right, please be advised. We do not have an officer, but we'll advise if PD is needed.
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0: 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We've got westbound way shut down.
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0: 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Looks like this is west of Grass on Fire. Someone stepped on the fire to put it out. That's all the information that we have.
1: Rush 21, copy. And we'll continue in.
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0: Rush 21, the lady in pink. I'm speaking with the RP. The person in pink is the one that's going to wave you in. She says she sees you.
1: Yeah, Rush 21 arrived. No fire in the area. Rush 21 can handle. All the units can cancel. We'll clear command for the next fire one.
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0: 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Thank you.

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1: Go ahead.
0: Yeah, we have a fixed mutual aid MA request. We need to start the MA process for the Colorado Springs Strike Team to respond to the south staging location.
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is a command for response for a hazmat, Echo 10, Engine 8, Battalion 2, Hazmat 14, 3611 East San Miguel Street, San Miguel East Apartments, for a hazmat, respond on command 4.

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1: Can you assign the next closest battalion chief to that? Take Battalion 2 off. He has man incident.
0: Copy.
2: 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Can you dispatch another heavy apparatus to that incident? Engine 21 is about 20. I'm going to be out of service for about 5 minutes. It's triple changeover.
0: 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And engine 8, hazmat 14 is going to respond code 2 until you get on scene. 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
0: Center point at the BioLife Plasma Services on a medical break, Echo 10, Battalion 1 in with Engine 8 and Hazmat 14 on command 43611 East San Miguel Street at San Miguel East Departments on a Hazmat incident.
4: Sorry, dispatch, Amherst 32 responding with Squad 21 from Devlin and Hutt.

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0: Echo 10, truck 8, responding with hazmat 14 on command 4 for a gasoline at 3611 East San Miguel Street, San Miguel Street Apartments. Respond on command 4.
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0: Copy. Battalion 1, I'm not sure if you got the information. This was a hit gas line withdrawal.
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2: All copies, Engine 8's arrived. We have a hit gas line in the front of this apartment complex. It's not interior. It looks like they were digging a hole for a fence post. Engine 8's going to investigate. We'll let you know further.
1: Tide 1, copy.
0: 14, copy. Truck 8 responding. This will be a mutual aid response. Brush 16, Brush 11, Battalion 2. Respond to 4385 Vantage Boulevard for staging. Time up.

0: all the companies from Engine 8. Looks like it's going to be about a 1-inch line on the street. It's going to be a pretty quick dig. We're going to start digging now, and we'll let you know if we get a clip.
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3: You assigned the CSFD mutual aid units a top group, or is everybody still on one?
2: Oh, on one just yet. Where would you like me to go ahead and send them? You want to send them over to the traveling channel?
3: I'll brief them when they arrive at the south rendezvous point. I just wanted to make sure we hadn't already gone to C9. Thank you.
2: No, I haven't moved anybody at all yet. I just now dispatched them.
3: Received. Rush 16 and Rush 11 from Battalion 2. Confirm that you're both responding to the Sam's Club on the South County at the South Rendezvous Point.
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5: We are en route back to Station 16 real quick to drop the engine and to jump into Brush 3. We're aware of the staffing configuration. We'll be en route to Vinatucci staging shortly.
3: Received. I'll see you at the south staging point. Thanks.
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1: Confirm.
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1: Go ahead.
0: Can you put us on that Rebecca Lane call and just split to AMR ALS code 2?
1: I copy. I'm showing you guys on it still. Do you guys need to make a different call, or what's going on?
0: Sorry, just split to my other half once you're see when he cleared from the last call.
1: Okay, copy. And you need ALS?
0: Affirm.
1: Copy.

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1: Sirius 1.
0: Just double checking, are you guys in contact?
1: No, not at this moment.
0: Okay, because your RP Danielle's calling in again, saying that he took pills this time, and it was recommending AMR code 3. Do you still just want them code 2?
1: Code 2 is fine. We're right outside the apartment anyways, and this behavior seems to be baseline.
0: I copy.

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0: 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We're back on one. 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
1: 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Your guy, see my one. 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
1: Copy break. This is a command 4 response for a traffic accident. Trapped Echo 19, Engine 4, Truck 9, Battalion 1, I-25 at South Nevada Avenue for a trapped traffic accident. Respond to command 4.

0: 21 responding. 4 responding. Truck 9 responding. All companies responding to I-25 and South Nevada Avenue. Looks like this is going to be southbound north of RP. Witness a single vehicle traffic accident. The vehicle hit center median. Looks like driver of the vehicle says she's just left a dental appointment, seems out of it, brake.
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2: Is this the same accident that truck 4 is responding to?
0: Stand by. It looks like it is.
3: So we just got traffic on channel 1 that says that is the one they're on and we can cancel all through for this traffic. Is that true?
0: All companies on coming for you guys can go ahead and cancel. Truck 4 said you guys are good. 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There's no way trucks.
2: Thanks for copy. We'll be back in service going back to 1.
0: Copy. Dispatch will be clear. Command 4. Matt 13-04.

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1: 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You can enter the scene. We're southbound on Tejon, just south of Fountain.
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0: Ms. Brasher, is it?
1: Go ahead.
0: We've arrived. They were doing some maintenance. There's no issue, no fire. Alarm has been reset. This is also District 2, not District 11. Someone working here is in charge and responsible, so I think you need to contact District 2.
1: Copy. I'll go ahead and contact District 2. Thank you.

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0: Rush 51, are you on this channel? Rush 51 is responding, and all units responding to I-25 and South Nevada Ave. Looks like we've only gotten the one call about this. RP is stating there is a transient starting a fire in the field.
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0: 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PD's out with a mail party with the shopping cart with a bright red hoodie on to the east of that intersection. And Engine 1, it looks like they are putting out a very small campfire started with a bottle of water, so I think one unit can handle this. It's at the southeast corner of Arvada and South Nevada.
1: 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We have visual on that. Engine 1 can handle. Engine 3, brush 51, you guys can cancel. 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
0: We're responding to the Vasa Powers and Palmer Park. Do you have units responding to that for a traffic accident?
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1: 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Engine 10 arrived.

0: 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Got a motorcyclist on the ground. Looks like he's talking to bystanders.
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0: 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Just, oh, you guys can come back.

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2: 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We just ran 4 as well.
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1: Dispatch and all responding companies. Engine 14 has arrived to a two-story wood frame townhouse. We've got nothing showing on arrival. Other companies continue in stage, be in the investigative mode.
2: 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Nothing showing investigative mode.
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0: 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We have an odor in the building. 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
0: 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We've got a light odor, a little bit of haze, second floor.
2: Copy, Hazmat 14's on the Charlie side. I can smell it a little bit out here. We'll help you investigate.
0: 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All right, sorry, engine 14 will establish command.
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0: 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It looks like there was a small fire in the kitchen. It's extinguished. We're going to pull out the oven and continue to investigate. We're going to hold hazmat 14 and engine 14. All others can return.
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0: 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I don't know if the RP has a way to get in for us.
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Command 4 response for a traffic accident, high mechanism, Echo 29, Truck 4, Engine 4, Battalion 1, respond to East Shine Road and Rockwood Avenue for traffic accident response, Command 4.

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1: Affirm. Battalion 1 is responding. Engine 4 is responding. Or the sense of care for a pool station alarm. And truck board's responding. All units responding to East Cheyenne Road and Rockwood Ave. This is going to be for a traffic accident. We have only gotten the one call regarding this so far. Looks like there's a possible language barrier with our RP, but they are stating that someone was ejected from the vehicle.
0: Engine 4 copy. Can you attend to our blood responses as well?
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